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12: Bay Weather. 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
2: 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He goes, no, I'll tell you, mate, I've seen them all. You're my favourite comedian. And I was so moved because he was clearly working class. Find out why I was his favourite comedian. 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Is it maybe I do sometimes a bit of political humour undercut with Godzilla impressions and belly dancing that gives everything a kind of impish absurdity? He went, no, mate, you just got a funny face.
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2: This is Bay Breakfast with Jamie, Taryn and Wayne. The FIFA World Cup meal at McDonald's is officially underway with one of six legendary cups. We're minutes away from kickoff and what a lineup this is. We've got setmaster David Beckham, Lamine the Dream Yamal, wing wizard Ronaldinho, effortlessly elegant Monsieur Thierry Henry, Son, nice one, Sonny Hyunmin, and between the posts in purple, it's Grimace. Get one of six collectible cups with the FIFA World Cup meal.
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15: Bay weather. 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
2: 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Because when you see me, you don't see ethnic. You know, the Canadians, when you see me, you just see not American. And I think that's a wonderful thing. It is. It's wonderful. Because Americans are very talkative. They kind of overshare. I was in America a month ago, and the first day I was there, a guy goes, hey, Omid, you know my mom was an alcoholic? Yeah, when I was a kid, she used to put me in a box, you know, and lock it. So I don't feel too good in confined spaces. You know, also big wide open spaces, a lot of people. I don't feel too good in my skin. You know what I'm talking about? Sorry, can you just stamp the passport and let me in? Do you know, I haven't got time for this.
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0: Jones, Sky Newman, għal-ġimgħa flaxija, Chanel hawnhekk, kif aħna, allura, x'inhu mal-pjanijiet tiegħek għal dan il-weekend? 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

Hello, kifahna gabyan for A97 Bay at G7 Fridays. And this year, I'm Black Westana for Storm Discriminant, Fezzo, John Summit, or Jonas Blue. And I'm doing a little bit of the weekend. Can't feel my face.

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She sips a bottle of cola. She gets out the difference, eh? That's what you're coming for.

0: Nalqod in-nisja ta' G7 Fridays from Kimiega bib Swedish House Mafia, Heaven Takes You Home. 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

0: 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I've got another heater lined up. 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

0: This is your boy D-Ray back here again on Club Culture, and I'm so pumped up for today's session. We got some hot new tunes and banging IDs from all around the world. Let's kick it off with T.Y. Della and Anti Up.
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Alright, we got a fresh new ID from my bro Polara and The Uncommon. And this one's called Crazy. Here we go. Club Culture.

0: 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This time from the island of Gozo, a young man with so much potential for dance music. Celebrating his new EP out today, here is 4K Player with No Limits.
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What a tune. You can always check out more music from this young man on his socials at 4kplayer.mt. But for now, let's continue with more banging vibes. Here comes Chris Lorenzo. Club Code.

0: 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But please feel free to DM me on my socials with any requests or demo submissions. 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Also, a quick shout out to my friend Nigel, that's been a D-Ray fan from day one. This one is for you, brother.
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1: This has been another hour with myself, D-Ray, and I want to thank you once again for tuning in. Today I shall be leaving you off with a tribute to Oliver Tree, who sure left his mark in this world. Till then, take care, stay safe, and see you same time, same place next week. Ciao!